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0: Now, Moose weather.
9: There is a risk of a thunderstorm this evening and overnight. 1 to 3 millimeters of rain is possible. Low of 19. That risk of a thunderstorm will linger into tomorrow. An additional 1 to 3 millimeters of rain is possible. High of 23, feeling like 29. Thursday, the sun will return. We will see mainly sunny skies and a high of 23.
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9: Now, Moose weather.
10: There is a risk of a thunderstorm this evening and overnight. 1 to 3 millimeters of rain is possible. Low of 19. That risk of a thunderstorm will linger into tomorrow. An additional 1 to 3 millimeters of rain is possible. High of 23, feeling like 29. Thursday, the sun will return. We will see mainly sunny skies and a high of 23.
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0: Now, Moose Weather.
6: There is a risk of a thunderstorm this evening and overnight. 1 to 3 millimeters of rain is possible. Low of 19. That risk of a thunderstorm will linger into tomorrow. An additional 1 to 3 millimeters of rain is possible. High of 23, feeling like 29. Thursday, the sun will return. We will see mainly sunny skies and a high of 23.
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5: There is a risk of a thunderstorm this evening and overnight. 1 to 3 millimeters of rain is possible. Low of 19. That risk of a thunderstorm will linger into tomorrow. An additional 1 to 3 millimeters of rain is possible. High of 23, feeling like 29. Thursday, the sun will return. We will see mainly sunny skies and a high of 23.
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0: Now, Moose weather.
8: There is a risk of a thunderstorm this evening and overnight. 1 to 3 millimeters of rain is possible. Low of 19. That risk of a thunderstorm will linger into tomorrow. An additional 1 to 3 millimeters of rain is possible. High of 23, feeling like 29. Thursday, the sun will return. We will see mainly sunny skies and a high of 23.
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10: Now, Moose weather.
11: There is a risk of a thunderstorm this evening and overnight. 1 to 3 millimeters of rain is possible. Low of 19. That risk of a thunderstorm will linger into tomorrow. An additional 1 to 3 millimeters of rain is possible. High of 23, feeling like 29. Thursday, the sun will return. We will see mainly sunny skies and a high of 23.
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0: 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Don't put your drink under the bug zapper. 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Just saying.
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0: Now, Moose weather.
8: There is a risk of a thunderstorm this evening and overnight. 1 to 3 millimeters of rain is possible. Low of 19. That risk of a thunderstorm will linger into tomorrow. An additional 1 to 3 millimeters of rain is possible. High of 23, feeling like 29. Thursday, the sun will return. We will see mainly sunny skies and a high of 23.
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3: Now, Moose weather.
4: Rain is expected to fall off and on overnight, and the temperature will hover around 19 degrees. A risk of a thunderstorm will linger over the region Wednesday, and an additional 1 to 3 millimeters of rain is possible. High of 23, feeling more like 29. Thursday, mainly sunny skies, and a daytime high of 23 degrees.
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0: Now, Moose weather.
3: Rain is expected to fall off and on overnight, and the temperature will hover around 19 degrees. A risk of a thunderstorm will linger over the region Wednesday, and an additional 1 to 3 millimeters of rain is possible. High of 23, feeling more like 29. Thursday, mainly sunny skies and a daytime high of 23 degrees.
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5: Rain is expected to fall off and on overnight, and the temperature will hover around 19 degrees. A risk of a thunderstorm will linger over the region Wednesday, and an additional 1 to 3 millimeters of rain is possible. High of 23, feeling more like 29. Thursday, mainly sunny skies and a daytime high of 23 degrees.
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0: Now, Moose weather.
5: Rain is expected to fall off and on overnight, and the temperature will hover around 19 degrees. A risk of a thunderstorm will linger over the region Wednesday, and an additional 1 to 3 millimeters of rain is possible. High of 23, feeling more like 29. Thursday, mainly sunny skies and a daytime high of 23 degrees.
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0: Now, Moose weather.
3: Rain is expected to fall off and on overnight, and the temperature will hover around 19 degrees. A risk of a thunderstorm will linger over the region Wednesday, and an additional 1 to 3 millimeters of rain is possible. High of 23, feeling more like 29. Thursday, mainly sunny skies and a daytime high of 23 degrees.
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10: Rain is expected to fall off and on overnight, and the temperature will hover around 19 degrees. A risk of a thunderstorm will linger over the region Wednesday, and an additional 1 to 3 millimeters of rain is possible. High of 23, feeling more like 29. Thursday, mainly sunny skies and a daytime high of 23 degrees.
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0: Now, Moose weather.
7: Rain is expected to fall off and on overnight, and the temperature will hover around 19 degrees. A risk of a thunderstorm will linger over the region Wednesday, and an additional 1 to 3 millimeters of rain is possible. High of 23, feeling more like 29. Thursday, mainly sunny skies, and a daytime high of 23 degrees.
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5: Now, Moose weather.
6: Rain is expected to fall off and on overnight, and the temperature will hover around 19 degrees. A risk of a thunderstorm will linger over the region Wednesday, and an additional 1 to 3 millimeters of rain is possible. High of 23, feeling more like 29. Thursday, mainly sunny skies and a daytime high of 23 degrees.
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0: Now, Moose weather.
3: Rain is expected to fall off and on overnight, and the temperature will hover around 19 degrees. A risk of a thunderstorm will linger over the region Wednesday, and an additional 1 to 3 millimeters of rain is possible. High of 23, feeling more like 29. Thursday, mainly sunny skies and a daytime high of 23 degrees.
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0: Now, Moose Weather.
6: Rain is expected to fall off and on overnight, and the temperature will hover around 19 degrees. A risk of a thunderstorm will linger over the region Wednesday, and an additional 1 to 3 millimeters of rain is possible. High of 23. Feeling more like 29. Thursday,

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0: Now, Moose weather.
5: Rain is expected to fall off and on overnight, and the temperature will hover around 19 degrees. A risk of a thunderstorm will linger over the region Wednesday, and an additional 1 to 3 millimeters of rain is possible. High of 23, feeling more like 29. Thursday, mainly sunny skies and a daytime high of 23 degrees.
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0: Now, Moose weather.
4: Rain is expected to fall off and on overnight, and the temperature will hover around 19 degrees. A risk of a thunderstorm will linger over the region Wednesday, and an additional 1 to 3 millimeters of rain is possible. High of 23, feeling more like 29. Thursday, mainly sunny skies and a daytime high of 23 degrees.
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1: Good morning. I'm Andrew Mendler. The Anishinaabeg Police Service has issued a warning about recent fraudulent activity. The APS says it is investigating two separate fraud cases that targeted members of area First Nation communities who were entitled to receive Robinson-Huron Treaty distributions. Police say in July, an unknown suspect used the identification of a community member to fraudulently receive a payment which they were not entitled to. Funds were distributed and have not yet been recovered. In August, police say a scammer used identification of another community member to make a request to receive a Robinson-Huron Treaty payment, though no funds were distributed in this case. Police urge communities to take extra precautions, including requiring multiple pieces of identification to ensure payments are distributed correctly. An investigation is ongoing. The Parry Sound District saw 201 jobs posted in July, a minimal 3% increase over June. However, the labor market group says it's the highest July total ever recorded in the study, nearly 80% higher than July of 2025. Officials say employer participation grew alongside volume, with 113 unique employers active in the job market. The West Parry Sound Health Center, Home Depot, and Sobeys were the top three hiring employees. Residents in the township of Carling will have a chance to meet the candidates running for municipal council today. Two all-candidates meetings will be held at the Mike Conneval Community Center. The meetings, hosted by the Carling Ratepayers Association, will run from 10 a.m. to noon and 6:30 to 8:30. There are three candidates running for mayor and six candidates vying for the four councillor positions. The municipal election is October 26th. The Ontario government is expanding student and family support offices to all 72 school boards across the province in an effort to give parents and families a clear, effective way to get help regarding their child's education and find solutions faster. According to officials, as of yesterday, every school board now has an office in place as an additional way to help families get answers on broader community concerns, navigate complex issues, and receive the information and support they need. Board officials say as part of their mandate, these offices will streamline the response process for families by acknowledging all inquiries within 2 business days and aiming to provide an answer within 5 business days.
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6: The Blue Jays couldn't get much going at the plate last night, managing just 3 hits in their series opener in Cleveland, losing 6-1. Cleveland starter Gavin Williams struck out a career-high 13 and allowed just 2 singles over 7 innings. Cleveland moves 2.5 games ahead of Toronto in the American League wildcard race. Game 2 is scheduled for 6:40 tonight, with Dylan Cease expected to get the start for the Jays. Second round action of the U.S. Open was delayed due to rain last night. Canadian Leila Fernandez will now hit the court this morning. After 11, Denis Shapovalov will play his second round match at 2:30, while Felix Auger-Aliassime is scheduled to play after 8 tonight.
0: Now, Moose weather.
6: Cloudy skies with showers heavy at times and thunderstorms throughout the morning and afternoon drive. As we get up to around 25 today, cloudy tonight, showers and overnight, then some fog patches rolling in. We'll drop down to around 15. Looks like a mix of sun and clouds on Thursday, a high of 24. Cloudy and back up to 24 on Friday.

talking. Okay, so who's ready to have some fun? Hi, it's Kathy. Imagine somebody walking in and saying, Kathy, pick any sport you've never tried before. For one day, you get the equipment, the coaching, and somehow you magically have enough ability that you're not going to embarrass yourself. So what are you choosing? Maybe you've always wondered what it would be like to fly down a ski jump. Although I think getting to the top, looking down, and immediately saying, nope, I've seen enough. That would be me. So kudos to Megan, by the way, on that. She is phenomenal when she does that. Maybe you'd try surfing or boxing, curling maybe, gymnastics, race car driving, or even something like pole vaulting. Here's a fun fact. There's more than 8,000 sports and sporting games recognized around the world in various forms. So there are probably a lot of things most of us have never even considered trying. So for me, I think surfing would be fun. You know, just for one day. So that's our question today. If you could try any sport you've never had the chance to do just for one day, what would you choose and why? You know, maybe it's something adventurous, something you've watched growing up, or a sport you've always thought, you know what, I think I'd be pretty good at that. Let me know. 746-4291.

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11: Now, Moose weather.
12: Cloudy skies with showers heavy at times and thunderstorms throughout the morning and afternoon drive. As we get up to around 25 today, cloudy tonight, showers and overnight. Then some fog patches rolling in. We'll drop down to around 15. Looks like a mix of sun and clouds on Thursday, a high of 24. Cloudy and back up to 24 on Friday.
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1: Good morning. I'm Andrew Mendler. The Anishinaabeg Police Service has issued a warning about recent fraudulent activity. The APS says it is investigating two separate fraud cases that targeted members of area First Nation communities who were entitled to receive Robinson-Huron Treaty distributions. Police say in July, an unknown suspect used the identification of a community member to fraudulently receive a payment which they were not entitled to. Funds were distributed and have not yet been recovered. In August, police say a scammer used identification of another community member to make a request to receive a Robinson-Huron Treaty payment, though no funds were distributed in this case. Police urge communities to take extra precautions, including requiring multiple pieces of identification to ensure payments are distributed correctly. An investigation is ongoing. The Parry Sound District saw 201 jobs posted in July, a minimal 3% increase over June. However, the Labor Market Group says it's the highest July total ever recorded in the study, nearly 80% higher than July of 2025. Officials say employer participation grew alongside volume, with 113 unique employers active in the job market. The West Parry Sound Health Center, Home Depot, and Sobeys were the top three hiring employees. Residents in the township of Carling will have a chance to meet the candidates running for municipal council today. Two all-candidates meetings will be held at the Mike Conneval Community Center. The meetings, hosted by the Carling Ratepayers Association, will run from 10 a.m. to noon and 6:30 to 8:30. There are three candidates running for mayor and six candidates vying for the four councillor positions. The municipal election is October 26th. The Ontario government is expanding student and family support offices to all 72 school boards across the province in an effort to give parents and families a clear, effective way to get help regarding their child's education and find solutions faster. According to officials, as of yesterday, every school board now has an office in place as an additional way to help families get answers on broader community concerns, navigate complex issues, and receive the information and support they need. Board officials say as part of their mandate, these offices will streamline the response process for families by acknowledging all inquiries within 2 business days and aiming to provide an answer within 5 business days.
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5: The Blue Jays couldn't get much going at the plate last night, managing just 3 hits in their series opener in Cleveland, losing 6-1. Cleveland starter Gavin Williams struck out a career-high 13 and allowed just 2 singles over 7 innings. Cleveland moves 2.5 games ahead of Toronto in the American League wildcard race. Game 2 is scheduled for 6:40 tonight, with Dylan Cease expected to get the start for the Jays. Second round action of the U.S. Open was delayed due to rain last night. Canadian Leila Fernandez will now hit the court this morning. After 11, Denis Shapovalov will play his second round match at 2:30, while Felix Auger-Aliassime is scheduled to play after 8 tonight.
0: Now, Moose weather.
5: Cloudy skies with showers heavy at times and thunderstorms throughout the morning and afternoon drive. As we get up to around 25 today, cloudy tonight, showers and overnight, then some fog patches rolling in. We'll drop down to around 15. Looks like a mix of sun and clouds on Thursday, a high of 24. Cloudy and back up to 24 on Friday.
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8: So if you could choose one sport to try once, what would it be? That's what we're talking about today. Hi, it's Kathy with The Moose. So Linda says hers would be curling. She goes, I watch it every Winter Olympics, and I'm always sitting there thinking, how hard can it be? You slide a rock down the ice and yell at people with brooms. All right, Linda, famous last words, because I have a feeling the first challenge would be simply staying upright while sliding out of that hack. But I love her reason. She says, you know, her parents always watched curling when she was growing up, so she'd love to actually get on the ice, throw a few rocks, and finally find out what's that all about with the yelling and the sweeping. You know, what it's really all about. And apparently, sweeping can actually affect how far and how straight the stone travels. So those brooms are doing a lot more than cleaning the ice. And I remember when we lived in the Yukon, believe it or not, curling was one of our gym classes. It was, because there's not much to do up in the Yukon, especially in the wintertime. So I'm a little surprised not many people from the Yukon made it to the Winter Olympics when it came to curling. But my mom and dad loved it. I couldn't do it. I tried it, and I don't know. I found it really hard to get down and be able to crunch down and throw that rock. But kudos to those that do.

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5: Cloudy skies with showers heavy at times and thunderstorms throughout the morning and afternoon drive as we get up to around 25 today. Cloudy tonight, showers and overnight. Then some fog patches rolling in. We'll drop down to around 15. Looks like a mix of sun and clouds on Thursday, a high of 24. Cloudy and back up to 24 on Friday.
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1: Good morning. I'm Andrew Mendler. The Anishinaabeg Police Service has issued a warning about recent fraudulent activity. The APS says it is investigating two separate fraud cases that targeted members of area First Nation communities who were entitled to receive Robinson Huron Treaty distributions. Police say in July, an unknown suspect used the identification of a community member to fraudulently receive a payment which they were not entitled to. Funds were distributed and have not yet been recovered. In August, police say a scammer used identification of another community member to make a request to receive a Robinson Huron Treaty payment, though no funds were distributed in this case. Police urge communities to take extra precautions, including requiring multiple pieces of identification to ensure payments are distributed correctly. An investigation is ongoing. The Parry Sound District saw 201 jobs posted in July, a minimal 3% increase over June. However, the labor market group says it's the highest July total ever recorded in the study, nearly 80% higher than July of 2025. Officials say employer participation grew alongside volume, with 113 unique employers active in the job market. The West Parry Sound Health Center, Home Depot, and Sobeys were the top three hiring employees. Residents in the township of Carling will have a chance to meet the candidates running for municipal council today. Two all-candidates meetings will be held at the Mike Conneval Community Center. The meetings, hosted by the Carling Ratepayers Association, will run from 10 a.m. to noon and 6:30 to 8:30. There are three candidates running for mayor and six candidates vying for the four councillor positions. The municipal election is October 26th. The Ontario government is expanding student and family support offices to all 72 school boards across the province, in an effort to give parents and families a clear, effective way to get help regarding their child's education and find solutions faster. According to officials, as of yesterday, every school board now has an office in place as an additional way to help families get answers on broader community concerns, navigate complex issues, and receive the information and support they need. Board officials say as part of their mandate, these offices will streamline the response process for families by acknowledging all inquiries within 2 business days and aiming to provide an answer within 5 business days.
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5: The Blue Jays couldn't get much going at the plate last night, managing just 3 hits in their series opener in Cleveland, losing 6-1. Cleveland starter Gavin Williams struck out a career-high 13 and allowed just 2 singles over 7 innings. Cleveland moves 2.5 games ahead of Toronto in the American League wildcard race. Game 2 is scheduled for 6:40 tonight, with Dylan Cease expected to get the start for the Jays. Second round action of the U.S. Open was delayed due to rain last night. Canadian Leila Fernandez will now hit the court this morning. After 11, Denis Shapovalov will play his second round match at 2:30, while Felix Auger-Aliassime is scheduled to play after 8 tonight.
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5: Cloudy skies with showers heavy at times and thunderstorms throughout the morning and afternoon drive. As we get up to around 25 today, cloudy tonight, showers and overnight, then some fog patches rolling in. We'll drop down to around 15. Looks like a mix of sun and clouds on Thursday, a high of 24. Cloudy and back up to 24 on Friday.
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So for sports, if you could do one for one day that you've never done before, well, for Dave, he wants to drive a race car. So he goes that he's been dreaming big. But put him behind the wheel of a race car, just give him one day on a real track where there is no speeding tickets. Now that would be an experience. Dave says that he's loved racing since he was a kid and remembers watching it with his dad on Sunday afternoons. He doesn't even care about the winning. He just wants that moment of putting on the helmet, hearing that engine, hitting the track, and then feeling what that kind of speed is actually like. Although, Dave, after one lap, I'd probably be in that passenger seat saying, okay, that was wonderful. Please slow down now. But it has been my dream to see race cars in action. So that's probably as close as I'm going to get, Dave. But I really hope that you get to have that experience. Wouldn't that be amazing?

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0: Now, Moose weather.
7: Cloudy skies with showers heavy at times and thunderstorms throughout the morning and afternoon drive as we get up to around 25 today. Cloudy tonight, showers and overnight. Then some fog patches rolling in. We'll drop down to around 15. Looks like a mix of sun and clouds on Thursday, a high of 24, cloudy and back up to 24 on Friday.
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1: Good morning. I'm Andrew Mendler. The Anishinaabeg Police Service has issued a warning about recent fraudulent activity. The APS says it is investigating two separate fraud cases that targeted members of area First Nation communities who were entitled to receive Robinson Huron Treaty distributions. Police say in July, an unknown suspect used the identification of a community member to fraudulently receive a payment which they were not entitled to. Funds were distributed and have not yet been recovered. In August, police say a scammer used identification of another community member to make a request to receive a Robinson Huron Treaty payment, though no funds were distributed in this case. Police urge communities to take extra precautions, including requiring multiple pieces of identification to ensure payments are distributed correctly. An investigation is ongoing. The Parry Sound District saw 201 jobs posted in July, a minimal 3% increase over June. However, the Labor Market Group says it's the highest July total ever recorded in the study, nearly 80% higher than July of 2025. Officials say employer participation grew alongside volume, with 113 unique employers active in the job market. The West Parry Sound Health Center, Home Depot, and Sobeys were the top three hiring employees. Residents in the township of Carling will have a chance to meet the candidates running for municipal council today. Two all-candidates meetings will be held at the Mike Conneval Community Center. The meetings, hosted by the Carling Ratepayers Association, will run from 10 a.m. to noon and 6:30 to 8:30. There are three candidates running for mayor and six candidates vying for the four councillor positions. The municipal election is October 26th. The Ontario government is expanding student and family support offices to all 72 school boards across the province in an effort to give parents and families a clear, effective way to get help regarding their child's education and find solutions faster. According to officials, as of yesterday, every school board now has an office in place as an additional way to help families get answers on broader community concerns, navigate complex issues, and receive the information and support they need. Board officials say as part of their mandate, these offices will streamline the response process for families by acknowledging all inquiries within 2 business days and aiming to provide an answer within 5 business days.
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5: The Blue Jays couldn't get much going at the plate last night, managing just 3 hits in their series opener in Cleveland, losing 6-1. Cleveland starter Gavin Williams struck out a career-high 13 and allowed just 2 singles over 7 innings. Cleveland moves 2.5 games ahead of Toronto in the American League wildcard race. Game 2 is scheduled for 6:40 tonight, with Dylan Cease expected to get the start for the Jays. Second round action of the U.S. Open was delayed due to rain last night. Canadian Leila Fernandez will now hit the court this morning. After 11, Denis Shapovalov will play his second round match at 2:30, while Felix Auger-Aliassime is scheduled to play after 8 tonight.
0: Now, Moose weather.
5: Cloudy skies with showers heavy at times and thunderstorms throughout the morning and afternoon drive. As we get up to around 25 today, cloudy tonight, showers and overnight, then some fog patches rolling in. We'll drop down to around 15. Looks like a mix of sun and clouds on Thursday, a high of 24. Cloudy and back up to 24 on Friday.
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7: Oh, this is a sport that I can say I've definitely tried. Hi, it's Kathy with Moose FM. So Susan, she says that hers was figure skating. She's always watched, you know, those skaters and thought it looks so effortless and just so graceful. And she'd love to be able to do one of those spins just once. Susan also says that she can skate around the rink just fine, but that's about where her talent ends. There's no jumps, no spins, and definitely no lifting one leg over her head. And that's what's amazing about figure skating. Those elite skaters make it something incredibly difficult look graceful and easy. Susan says if she gets one magical day where she suddenly has the skills, she wants the sparkly outfits too. Absolutely. If you're doing this, Susan, do the whole thing, right? And I'll tell you, it is so much fun figure skating. Again, when I was in the Yukon, it was something that we did. In the wintertime, I got to do figure skating and learn how to do some of those jumps.

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5: Cloudy skies with showers heavy at times and thunderstorms throughout the morning and afternoon drive. As we get up to around 25 today, cloudy tonight, showers and overnight. Then some fog patches rolling in. We'll drop down to around 15. Looks like a mix of sun and clouds on Thursday, a high of 24. Cloudy and back up to 24 on Friday.
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1: Good morning. I'm Andrew Mendler. The Anishinaabeg Police Service has issued a warning about recent fraudulent activity. The APS says it is investigating two separate fraud cases that targeted members of area First Nation communities who were entitled to receive Robinson Huron Treaty distributions. Police say in July, an unknown suspect used the identification of a community member to fraudulently receive a payment which they were not entitled to. Funds were distributed and have not yet been recovered. In August, police say a scammer used identification of another community member to make a request to receive a Robinson Huron Treaty payment, though no funds were distributed in this case. Police urge communities to take extra precautions, including requiring multiple pieces of identification to ensure payments are distributed correctly. An investigation is ongoing. The Parry Sound District saw 201 jobs posted in July, a minimal 3% increase over June. However, the Labor Market Group says it's the highest July total ever recorded in the study, nearly 80% higher than July of 2025. Officials say employer participation grew alongside volume, with 113 unique employers active in the job market. The West Parry Sound Health Center, Home Depot, and Sobeys were the top three hiring employees. Residents in the township of Carling will have a chance to meet the candidates running for municipal council today. Two all-candidates meetings will be held at the Mike Conneval Community Center. The meetings, hosted by the Carling Ratepayers Association, will run from 10 a.m. to noon and 6:30 to 8:30. There are three candidates running for mayor and six candidates vying for the four councillor positions. The municipal election is October 26th. The Ontario government is expanding student and family support offices to all 72 school boards across the province in an effort to give parents and families a clear, effective way to get help regarding their child's education and find solutions faster. According to officials, as of yesterday, every school board now has an office in place as an additional way to help families get answers on broader community concerns, navigate complex issues, and receive the information and support they need. Board officials say as part of their mandate, these offices will streamline the response process for families by acknowledging all inquiries within 2 business days and aiming to provide an answer within 5 business days.
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3: The Blue Jays couldn't get much going at the plate last night, managing just 3 hits in their series opener in Cleveland, losing 6-1. Cleveland starter Gavin Williams struck out a career-high 13 and allowed just 2 singles over 7 innings. Cleveland moves 2.5 games ahead of Toronto in the American League wildcard race. Game 2 is scheduled for 6:40 tonight, with Dylan Cease expected to get the start for the Jays. Second round action of the U.S. Open was delayed due to rain last night. Canadian Leila Fernandez will now hit the court this morning. After 11, Denis Shapovalov will play his second round match at 2:30, while Felix Auger-Aliassime is scheduled to play after 8 tonight.
0: Now, Moose weather.
3: Cloudy skies with showers heavy at times and thunderstorms throughout the morning and afternoon drive. As we get up to around 25 today, cloudy tonight, showers and overnight, then some fog patches rolling in. We'll drop down to around 15. Looks like a mix of sun and clouds on Thursday, a high of 24. Cloudy and back up to 24 on Friday.
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Ah, he must have heard me saying earlier, this is something I'd like to try. Hi, it's Kathy with the Moose. So Mark wants to try surfing. He goes, Kathy, I'm picking surfing, and I've never even been on a surfboard, but I've always wanted to catch a wave. You know, I like this one because Mark says it started when he was a teenager watching surfing in the movies. There was something, you know, about being out on the ocean, waiting for that perfect wave, and then actually managing to stand up and ride it all the way in. Of course, there's a version in our heads of where we're gradually, you know, riding that wave. And then there's the one where, for reality, we'll probably stand up for half a second and immediately disappear into the wave. But for one day with magical sporting abilities, absolutely. And it looks so easy, right, Mark? But hopefully you can get yourself up on a surfboard and give it a try.

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7: Cloudy skies with showers heavy at times and thunderstorms throughout the morning and afternoon drive. As we get up to around 25 today, cloudy tonight, showers and overnight. Then some fog patches rolling in. We'll drop down to around 15. Looks like a mix of sun and clouds on Thursday, a high of 24, cloudy and back up to 24 on Friday.
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2: Good morning. I'm Andrew Mendler. The Anishinaabeg Police Service has issued a warning about recent fraudulent activity. The APS says it is investigating two separate fraud cases that targeted members of area First Nation communities who were entitled to receive Robinson-Huron Treaty distributions. Police say in July, an unknown suspect used the identification of a community member to fraudulently receive a payment which they were not entitled to. Funds were distributed and have not yet been recovered. In August, police say a scammer used identification of another community member to make a request to receive a Robinson-Huron Treaty payment, though no funds were distributed in this case. Police urge communities to take extra precautions, including requiring multiple pieces of identification to ensure payments are distributed correctly. An investigation is ongoing. The Parry Sound District saw 201 jobs posted in July, a minimal 3% increase over June. However, the Labor Market Group says it's the highest July total ever recorded in the study, nearly 80% higher than July of 2025. Officials say employer participation grew alongside volume, with 113 unique employers active in the job market. The West Parry Sound Health Center, Home Depot, and Sobeys were the top three hiring employees. Residents in the township of Carling will have a chance to meet the candidates running for municipal council today. Two all-candidates meetings will be held at the Mike Conneval Community Center. The meetings, hosted by the Carling Ratepayers Association, will run from 10 a.m. to noon and 6:30 to 8:30. There are three candidates running for mayor and six candidates vying for the four councillor positions. The municipal election is October 26th. The Ontario government is expanding student and family support offices to all 72 school boards across the province in an effort to give parents and families a clear, effective way to get help regarding their child's education and find solutions faster. According to officials, as of yesterday, every school board now has an office in place as an additional way to help families get answers on broader community concerns, navigate complex issues, and receive the information and support they need. Board officials say as part of their mandate, these offices will streamline the response process for families by acknowledging all inquiries within 2 business days and aiming to provide an answer within 5 business days.
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7: The Blue Jays couldn't get much going at the plate last night, managing just 3 hits in their series opener in Cleveland, losing 6-1. Cleveland starter Gavin Williams struck out a career-high 13 and allowed just 2 singles over 7 innings. Cleveland moves 2.5 games ahead of Toronto in the American League wildcard race. Game 2 is scheduled for 6:40 tonight, with Dylan Cease expected to get the start for the Jays. Second round action of the U.S. Open was delayed due to rain last night. Canadian Leila Fernandez will now hit the court this morning. After 11, Denis Shapovalov will play his second round match at 2:30, while Felix Auger-Aliassime is scheduled to play after 8 tonight.
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7: Cloudy skies with showers heavy at times and thunderstorms throughout the morning and afternoon drive. As we get up to around 25 today, cloudy tonight, showers and overnight, then some fog patches rolling in. We'll drop down to around 15. Looks like a mix of sun and clouds on Thursday, a high of 24. Cloudy and back up to 24 on Friday.
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10: So we have Trent Richard from the Practically Hip that is going to be performing in Oroville coming up. And so tell us a little bit about yourself and what part of the band you're with.
11: Well, off the stage, I manage the band, and on the stage, I'm the bass player. So I started this band, 30 years ago with the singer. So we're the kind of originals.
10: Nice, and that's going to be perfect for people, especially since they just celebrated Tragically Hip, their 10-year concert anniversary.
11: Yes, that was a tearjerker for sure.
10: Oh, my goodness, yes. So you've had a chance to meet some of the band members originally, right?
11: Yes, I have. I met Gord Downey, and he was wonderful. One of our old guitarists, he was supplying them some instruments. So I was there taking some pictures since I'm a photographer. I've talked to the three of them, and they're all like I'm talking to you right now. It's like very personable.
10: Exactly. Yeah, they're just like you and me.
11: Yes.
10: What can people expect at the show out in Oroville?
11: We're going to be doing 2 one-hour sets. We start at 7:30, and I remember from last year, Darren O'Brien gave me a phone call, and I was dealing with Sherry Mayer as well, and they're wonderful people. I think they were even surprised at the turnout that they had. It was great, and Darren says, we're doing this next year. And I says, okay, well, you know where to find me, and here we are.
10: Yes, I know a lot of people are looking forward to it, because there's a lot of Tragically Hip fans out there. And to have, you know, a band that can play and sound just like them and bring back those memories, you know, it's a win-win for everyone.
11: Yeah, it was a fun night, and I felt like family. That's just the way we were treated there. And I talked to everybody and about going back, and they said, like, do it.
10: What are some of your favorite songs that you guys enjoy playing?
11: My favorite song playing right now is, there's two. There's Fully Completely, which a lot of people know, and maybe the Diehards is another song called Lionize that we've just reintroduced again. So we're going to probably play, you know, most of the hits, a lot of the songs from the last set list that they did in Kingston, and we'll probably throw in a few songs for the Diehards.
10: I love it. Well, we're all looking forward to it. Was there anything else you wanted to add?
11: I think that's just everybody just hopes for good weather, and we're good to go.
10: Perfect. Well, we look forward to seeing you there.
11: All right. Thank you very much.

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15: Now, Moose weather.
16: Cloudy skies with showers heavy at times and thunderstorms throughout the morning and afternoon drive. As we get up to around 25 today, cloudy tonight, showers and overnight. Then some fog patches rolling in. We'll drop down to around 15. Looks like a mix of sun and clouds on Thursday, a high of 24. Cloudy and back up to 24 on Friday.
15: Its 1,695-foot span has drawn the attention from the Group of Seven. 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
1: Good morning. I'm Andrew Mendler. The Anishinaabeg Police Service has issued a warning about recent fraudulent activity. The APS says it is investigating two separate fraud cases that targeted members of area First Nation communities who were entitled to receive Robinson Huron Treaty distributions. Police say in July, an unknown suspect used the identification of a community member to fraudulently receive a payment which they were not entitled to. Funds were distributed and have not yet been recovered. In August, police say a scammer used identification of another community member to make a request to receive a Robinson-Huron Treaty payment, though no funds were distributed in this case. Police urge communities to take extra precautions, including requiring multiple pieces of identification to ensure payments are distributed correctly. An investigation is ongoing. The Parry Sound District saw 201 jobs posted in July, a minimal 3% increase over June. However, the Labor Market Group says it's the highest July total ever recorded in the study, nearly 80% higher than July of 2025. Officials say employer participation grew alongside volume, with 113 unique employers active in the job market. The West Parry Sound Health Center, Home Depot, and Sobeys were the top three hiring employees. Residents in the township of Carling will have a chance to meet the candidates running for municipal council today. Two all-candidates meetings will be held at the Mike Conneval Community Center. The meetings, hosted by the Carling Ratepayers Association, will run from 10 a.m. to noon and 6:30 to 8:30. There are three candidates running for mayor and six candidates vying for the four councillor positions. The municipal election is October 26th. The Ontario government is expanding student and family support offices to all 72 school boards across the province in an effort to give parents and families a clear, effective way to get help regarding their child's education and find solutions faster. According to officials, as of yesterday, every school board now has an office in place as an additional way to help families get answers on broader community concerns, navigate complex issues, and receive the information and support they need. Board officials say as part of their mandate, these offices will streamline the response process for families by acknowledging all inquiries within 2 business days and aiming to provide an answer within 5 business days.
0: Sign up for daily and weekly news alerts at MyParrySoundNow.com.
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6: The Blue Jays couldn't get much going at the plate last night, managing just 3 hits in their series opener in Cleveland, losing 6-1. Cleveland starter Gavin Williams struck out a career-high 13 and allowed just 2 singles over 7 innings. Cleveland moves 2.5 games ahead of Toronto in the American League wildcard race. Game 2 is scheduled for 6:40 tonight, with Dylan Cease expected to get the start for the Jays. Second round action of the U.S. Open was delayed due to rain last night. Canadian Leila Fernandez will now hit the court this morning. After 11, Denis Shapovalov will play his second round match at 2:30, while Felix Auger-Aliassime is scheduled to play after 8 tonight.
0: Now, Moose weather.
6: Cloudy skies with showers heavy at times and thunderstorms throughout the morning and afternoon drive. As we get up to around 25 today, cloudy tonight, showers and overnight, then some fog patches rolling in. We'll drop down to around 15. Looks like a mix of sun and clouds on Thursday, a high of 24. Cloudy and back up to 24 on Friday.

So we've been talking about if you could try any sport that you've never done before, just for one day, what would it be? Hi, it's Kathy with Moose FM. So apparently we are an adventurous bunch. We had everything from curling to figure skating to surfing, high jumping, and even getting behind the wheel of a race car. And I think that's what makes this question so much fun. We all have, you know, that one sport we've watched and thought, you know what, I think I could do that. Of course, watching from the couch and actually doing it are two very different things. But you know what? I loved hearing the reasons behind your choices too. For some, it kind of brought back memories of watching sports with mom or dad, while others just wanted the chance to experience something completely outside of their comfort zone. And that might be the best part about trying something new. You don't have to be good at it to have a great story behind it. So thanks for chiming in on our topic today, and who knows? Maybe one of you will actually give the sport a try.

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9: Now, Moose weather.
10: Cloudy skies with showers heavy at times and thunderstorms throughout the morning and afternoon drive. As we get up to around 25 today, cloudy tonight, showers and overnight. Then some fog patches rolling in. We'll drop down to around 15. Looks like a mix of sun and clouds on Thursday, a high of 24, cloudy and back up to 24 on Friday.
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things we used to do when we were young when it came to sports, and we didn't even think about it. We just did it. We had no fear. Hi, it's Kathy with Moose FM. Kind of talking about when it comes to sports, if there was something you could try once, would it be? Carol goes, I'm going completely outside of my comfort zone. I want to try the high jump. You know, I watch athletes go over that bar backwards, and I cannot understand how they do it. So, Carol, I'm kind of with you. Imagine somebody explaining it for the first time. Okay, run towards that bar as fast as you can, and then throw yourself over it backwards. Yeah. What's really interesting is that the famous backwards technique is called the Fosbury Flop, named after American athlete Dick Fosbury, who helped revolutionize the event and won Olympic gold in 1968. Carol says that she doesn't need an Olympic medal. She just wants to clear the bar once, land on that giant cushion, and be able to say, yep, I did it.

0: 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Okay, obsessed. 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
14: Now, Moose Weather. Cloudy skies, showers, and possible thunderstorms forecasted throughout the afternoon. Today's high hitting 24. Showers could continue tonight, clearing up overnight. Then some fog patches rolling in and down to 17. Sunny start of Thursday, sun and clouds, and high of 24 for the afternoon. Expect slowdowns if you need to head further south on Highway 400 this morning. Due to a collision in the MacTier area, it appears that Highway 400 southbound, there is a right lane and right shoulder close at the southbound exit 207, Highway 141 in the MacTier area. So expect delays.
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4: Cloudy skies, showers, and possible thunderstorms forecasted throughout the afternoon. Today's high hitting 24. Showers could continue tonight, clearing up overnight. That's some fog patches rolling in and down to 17. Sunny start of Thursday, sun and clouds, and high of 24 for the afternoon. Expect slowdowns if you need to head further south on Highway 400 this morning. Due to a collision in the MacTier area, it appears that Highway 400 southbound, there is a right lane and right shoulder close at the southbound exit 207, Highway 141 in the MacTier area. So expect delays.
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0: Now, Moose weather.
9: Cloudy skies, showers, and possible thunderstorms forecasted throughout the afternoon. Today's high hitting 24. Showers could continue tonight, clearing up overnight. That's some fog patches rolling in and down to 17. Sunny start of Thursday, sun and clouds, and high of 24 for the afternoon. Expect slowdowns if you need to head further south on Highway 400 this morning. Due to a collision in the MacTier area, it appears that Highway 400 southbound, there is a right lane and right shoulder close at the southbound exit 207, Highway 141 in the MacTier area. So expect
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1: Good afternoon. I'm Andrew Mendler. The town of Parry Sound is spending $135,000 to repair the Champagne Street and Wabano boat launches. Council approved the project to be funded from the 2026 capital budget at a meeting last night. According to staff, the existing launch surfaces are deteriorating due to regular vehicle and trailer load, changing water levels, wave action, ice, and the impacts of the seasonal freeze thaw. In an effort to improve the longevity of these launches, the town will be installing an interlocking precast concrete boat launch slab system at both locations. Staff say the interlocking system is designed to reduce the potential for slabs to shift, separate, or settle unevenly. The Champagne Street launch will be repaired as a double-wide ramp to facilitate the launching of two vessels simultaneously. The health unit says Public Health Ontario has confirmed a horse in the Parry Sound district has tested positive for West Nile virus. Officials say the 5-year-old unvaccinated horse developed signs of the virus on August 21st and is improving after receiving treatment. They say confirmation of West Nile virus in the horse means mosquitoes in that area may be spreading the infection. The health unit adds the virus is spread to humans only by the bite of an infected mosquito. The Bank of Canada is holding steady with its target for the overnight interest rate at 2.25%. Officials say the continuing conflict in the Middle East is keeping energy prices high, while new U.S. tariffs and Canadian countermeasures have been announced following the breakdown of trade talks. They add both situations remain fluid. It's the seventh straight hold on the benchmark rate target. Where else but in Canada can buying that double-double help pay for a hockey stick? Canadian Tire and Tim Hortons are linking their rewards programs. Officials say members of both Tim's and Triangle Rewards can now link their accounts to earn up to 5% in Canadian Tire money on eligible Tim's purchases. That's on top of the Tim points they already earn and can use at the restaurant. Along with Canadian Tire, Triangle Rewards can also be redeemed at SportsCheck, Mark's, and more. In Moose Sports, the Toronto Blue Jays will look to even up the series in Cleveland tonight against the Guardians. Dylan Cease gets the start for the Jays. First pitch is 6:40. Toronto is currently 2.5 games back of Cleveland for the final wildcard spot. In tennis, the second round of the U.S. Open continues today in New York. The day's matches are highlighted by several Canadians. Leila Fernandez is currently in action, and Denis Shapovalov will take the court at 2:30. Meanwhile, Felix Auger-Aliassime, who is slated to play at 8 p.m. tonight, now has to wait until tomorrow after start times were delayed by rain.
0: Now, Moose weather.
1: There is a risk of strong thunderstorms this afternoon. 2 to 4 millimeters of rain is expected. The daytime high, 24, feeling more like 33. Partly cloudy skies tonight, low of 17. We'll see mainly sunny skies tomorrow and a high of 23. The sun will continue to shine Friday. Daytime high, 24 degrees.
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0: Now, Moose weather.
14: There is a risk of strong thunderstorms this afternoon. 2 to 4 millimeters of rain is expected. The daytime high, 24, feeling more like 33. Partly cloudy skies tonight, low of 17. We'll see mainly sunny skies tomorrow and a high of 23. The sun will continue to shine Friday. Daytime high, 24 degrees.
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1: Now, Moose Weather.
12: There is a risk of strong thunderstorms this afternoon. 2 to 4 millimeters of rain is expected. The daytime high, 24. Feeling more like 33. Partly cloudy skies tonight. Low of 17. We'll see mainly sunny skies tomorrow and a high of 23. The sun will continue to shine Friday. Daytime high, 24 degrees.
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0: Now, Moose weather.
8: There is a risk of strong thunderstorms this afternoon. 2 to 4 millimeters of rain is expected. A daytime high, 24, feeling more like 33. Partly cloudy skies tonight. Low of 17. We'll see mainly sunny skies tomorrow at a high of 23. The sun will continue to shine Friday. Daytime high, 24 degrees.
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12: Now, Moose weather.
13: A severe thunderstorm warning is now in effect for the region. Environment Canada says conditions are favorable for the development of severe thunderstorms that may be capable of producing strong winds, large hail, and heavy rain. There is also a potential for torrential downpours and a risk of a tornado. The warning's in effect this afternoon through into this evening. We'll see a daytime high of 24 degrees, feeling more like 33. Partially cloudy skies tonight, low of 17. Mainly sunny skies tomorrow, and we'll see a high of 23.
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0: Now, Moose weather.
5: A severe thunderstorm warning is now in effect for the region. Environment Canada says conditions are favorable for the development of severe thunderstorms that may be capable of producing strong winds, large hail, and heavy rain. There is also a potential for torrential downpours and a risk of a tornado. The warning's in effect this afternoon through into this evening. We'll see a daytime high of 24 degrees, feeling more like 33. Partially cloudy skies tonight, low of 17. Mainly sunny skies tomorrow, and we'll see a high of 23.
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13: Now, Moose weather.
14: A severe thunderstorm warning is now in effect for the region. Environment Canada says conditions are favorable for the development of severe thunderstorms that may be capable of producing strong winds, large hail, and heavy rain. There is also a potential for torrential downpours and a risk of a tornado. The warning's in effect this afternoon through into this evening. We'll see a daytime high of 24 degrees, feeling more like 33. Partially cloudy skies tonight, low of 17. Mainly sunny skies tomorrow, and we'll see a high of 23.
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12: A severe thunderstorm warning is now in effect for the region. Environment Canada says conditions are favorable for the development of severe thunderstorms that may be capable of producing strong winds, large hail, and heavy rain. There is also a potential for torrential downpours and a risk of a tornado. The warning's in effect this afternoon through into this evening. We'll see a daytime high of 24 degrees, feeling more like 33. Partially cloudy skies tonight, low of 17. Mainly sunny skies tomorrow, and we'll see a high of 23.
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12: Now, Moose Weather.
13: A severe thunderstorm warning is now in effect for the region. Environment Canada says conditions are favorable for the development of severe thunderstorms that may be capable of producing strong winds, large hail, and heavy rain. There is also a potential for torrential downpours and a risk of a tornado. The warning's in effect this afternoon through into this evening. We'll see a daytime high of 24 degrees, feeling more like 33. Partially cloudy skies tonight, low of 17. Mainly sunny skies tomorrow, and we'll see a high of 23.
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1: Good afternoon. I'm Andrew Mendler. The town of Parry Sound is spending $135,000 to repair the Champaign Street and Wabano boat launches. Council approved the project to be funded from the 2026 capital budget at a meeting last night. According to staff, the existing launch surfaces are deteriorating due to regular vehicle and trailer load, changing water levels, wave action, ice, and the impacts of the seasonal freeze-thaw. In an effort to improve the longevity of these launches, the town will be installing an interlocking precast concrete boat launch slab system at both locations. Staff say the interlocking system is designed to reduce the potential for slabs to shift, separate, or settle unevenly. The Champaign Street launch will be repaired as a double-wide ramp to facilitate the launching of two vessels simultaneously. The health unit says Public Health Ontario has confirmed a horse in the Parry Sound district has tested positive for West Nile virus. Officials say the 5-year-old unvaccinated horse developed signs of the virus on August 21st and is improving after receiving treatment. They say confirmation of West Nile virus in the horse means mosquitoes in that area may be spreading the infection. The health unit adds the virus is spread to humans only by the bite of an infected mosquito. The Bank of Canada is holding steady with its target for the overnight interest rate at 2.25%. Officials say the continuing conflict in the Middle East is keeping energy prices high, while new U.S. tariffs and Canadian countermeasures have been announced following the breakdown of trade talks. They add both situations remain fluid. It's the seventh straight hold on the benchmark rate target. Where else but in Canada can buying that double-double help pay for a hockey stick?

0: Canadian Tire and Tim Hortons are linking their rewards programs. Officials say members of both Tim's and Triangle Rewards can now link their accounts to earn up to 5% in Canadian Tire money on eligible Tim's purchases. That's on top of the Tim points they already earn and can use at the restaurant. Along with Canadian Tire, Triangle Rewards can also be redeemed at Sports Check, Marks, and more.
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0: In Moose Sports, the Toronto Blue Jays will look to even up the series in Cleveland tonight against the Guardians. Dylan Seaskins, the start for the Jays. First pitch is 6:40. Toronto is currently 2.5 games back of Cleveland for the final wildcard spot. In tennis, the second round of the U.S. Open continues today in New York. The day's matches are highlighted by several Canadians. Earlier today, Leila Fernandez won her match in straight sets, 6-4 and 6-1. And the match between Denis Shapovalov and Lucas Van Asch is just underway. Meanwhile, Felix Auger-Aliassime, who was slated to play at 8 p.m. tonight, now has to wait until tomorrow after start times were delayed by rain.
3: Now, Moose weather.
0: We'll see partly cloudy skies tonight, low of 17. Mainly sunny skies tomorrow and a high of 23. The sun will continue to shine Friday, and we will see a daytime high of 24 degrees.
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0: Now, Moose weather.
10: We'll see partly cloudy skies tonight, low of 17. Mainly sunny skies tomorrow and a high of 23. The sun will continue to shine Friday and we will see a daytime high of 24 degrees.
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9: We'll see partly cloudy skies tonight, low of 17. Mainly sunny skies tomorrow and a high of 23. The sun will continue to shine Friday, and we will see a daytime high of 24 degrees.
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1: Good afternoon. 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The town of Parry Sound is spending $135,000 to repair the Champagne Street and Wabano boat launches. Council approved the project to be funded from the 2026 capital budget at a meeting last night. According to staff, the existing launch surfaces are deteriorating due to regular vehicle and trailer load, changing water levels, wave action, ice, and the impacts of the seasonal freeze thaw. In an effort to improve the longevity of these launches, the town will be installing an interlocking precast concrete boat launch slab system at both locations. Staff say the interlocking system is designed to reduce the potential for slabs to shift, separate, or settle unevenly. The Champagne Street launch will be repaired as a double-wide ramp to facilitate the launching of two vessels simultaneously. The health unit says Public Health Ontario has confirmed a horse in the Parry Sound district has tested positive for West Nile virus. Officials say the 5-year-old unvaccinated horse developed signs of the virus on August 21st and is improving after receiving treatment. They say confirmation of West Nile virus in the horse means mosquitoes in that area may be spreading the infection. The health unit adds the virus is spread to humans only by the bite of an infected mosquito. The Bank of Canada is holding steady with its target for the overnight interest rate at 2.25%. Officials say the continuing conflict in the Middle East is keeping energy prices high, while new U.S. tariffs and Canadian countermeasures have been announced following the breakdown of trade talks. They add both situations remain fluid. It's the 7th straight hold on the benchmark rate target. Where else but in Canada can buying that double-double help pay for a hockey stick? Canadian Tire and Tim Hortons are linking their rewards programs. Officials say members of both Tim's and Triangle Rewards can now link their accounts to earn up to 5% in Canadian Tire money on eligible Tim's purchases. That's on top of the Tim points they already earn and can use at the restaurant. Along with Canadian Tire, Triangle Rewards can also be redeemed at SportsCheck, Mark's, and more.

0: In Moose Sports, the Toronto Blue Jays will look to even up the series in Cleveland tonight against the Guardians. Dylan Cease gets the start for the Jays. First pitch is 6:40. Toronto is currently 2.5 games back of Cleveland for the final wildcard spot. In tennis, the second round of the U.S. Open continues today in New York. The day's matches are highlighted by several Canadians. Earlier today, Leyla Fernandez won her match in straight sets, 6-4 and 6-1. And the match between Denis Shapovalov and Lucas Van Asch is just underway. Meanwhile, Felix Auger-Aliassime, who was slated to play at 8 p.m. tonight, now has to wait until tomorrow after start times were delayed by rain.
1: Now, Moose weather.
0: We'll see partly cloudy skies tonight, low of 17. Mainly sunny skies tomorrow and a high of 23. The sun will continue to shine Friday, and we will see a daytime high of 24 degrees.
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7: Now, Moose Weather.
8: We'll see partly cloudy skies tonight, low of 17. Mainly sunny skies tomorrow and a high of 23. The sun will continue to shine Friday, and we will see a daytime high of 24 degrees.
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0: Now, Moose weather.
7: We'll see partly cloudy skies tonight, low of 17. Mainly sunny skies tomorrow and a high of 23. The sun will continue to shine Friday, and we will see a daytime high of 24 degrees.
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0: Now, Moose weather.
12: We'll see partly cloudy skies tonight, low of 17. Mainly sunny skies tomorrow, and a high of 23. The sun will continue to shine Friday, and we will see a daytime high of 24 degrees.
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0: Now, Moose Weather.
10: We'll see partly cloudy skies tonight, low of 17. Mainly sunny skies tomorrow and a high of 23. The sun will continue to shine Friday, and we will see a daytime high of 24 degrees.
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0: Now, Moose weather.
7: We'll see partly cloudy skies tonight, low of 17. Mainly sunny skies tomorrow, and a high of 23. The sun will continue to shine Friday, and we will see a daytime high of 24 degrees.
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5: Now, Moose weather.
6: We'll see partly cloudy skies tonight, low of 17. Mainly sunny skies tomorrow and a high of 23. The sun will continue to shine Friday, and we will see a daytime high of 24 degrees.
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